And when he led me to the cross, only then I

Back-to-back Christian hits, 24 hours a day. This is IC 100.3 FM. That was Josiah Queen and his song, Dusty Bibles. Before that was Seth Schleter and Valley of Worship. Well, here's another note from the IC 100.3 FM calendar. The Kagoa-Kosga Public Library hosts Story Hour for children ages 3 to 7 every Tuesday morning at 10:30 at the library. They read lots of stories, and each child can make a craft to take home. Adult supervision is required, so for more information, call the library at 907-443.

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0: 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This is Icy 100.3 FM. That was Delirious and their song Awaken the Dawn. Before that was Ryan Stevenson and This I Know. Well, today is July 10th, which means it's Clarihue Day, celebrating the delightful and humorous four-line poetic form named after Edmund Clarihue Bentley. This day invites everyone to try their hand at the crafting witty verses. Here's an example of one of Edmund Clarihue Bentley's poems, simply called Biography. The art of biography is different from geography. Geography is about maps, but biography is about chaps.
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4: Here's your weather forecast from Icy 100.3 FM. Today, cloudy with isolated showers, highs in the upper 50s, southwest winds to 10. Tonight, cloudy with scattered showers, lows in the upper 40s, northeast winds to 10. And tomorrow, numerous showers in the morning, then showers in the afternoon, highs in the lower 60s, northeast winds to 15, becoming south around 15 in the afternoon. I'm Cody, and that's your weather forecast. 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
1: From the Christian News Radio Network, I'm Jim Miller. A major heat dome sending temperatures soaring across much of the country this weekend. Forecasters warning of dangerous heat and stifling humidity expanding from the upper plains today into the Midwest and spreading towards the East Coast. Sizzling conditions could now set heat records from Salt Lake City to Denver and beyond. That's prompting health alerts in many areas and raising the risk of wildfires. A five-day evidentiary hearing in the Charlie Kirk murder case in Utah has concluded. The judge will now decide in the coming weeks if Tyler Robinson will stand trial for murdering Kirk after being presented evidence all week related to the case. Prosecutors played a recorded interview Thursday from Robinson's former roommate and partner Lance Twiggs, along with presenting other physical evidence collected by police. The Pentagon releasing a fourth batch of UFO files today. The batch includes 40 new files, of which 19 are videos. News Nation's Tom Dempsey has that story.
2: In one of these incidents that's detailed today in this declassification effort, a group of military personnel says they witnessed something unlike anything they had seen in decades of service. It runs about 20 seconds, and it shows a mysterious object flying through the sky. You see flashes at times. That's the level of zoom and display mode changing. The witnesses on board, though, described a rectangular object crossing below them at a high speed.
1: The military witness described it as having flight characteristics they had never seen and reported it moved fast enough to outrun the aircraft's tracking system. Israel says it provided U.S. officials with intelligence that pointed to a new alleged Iranian plot to assassinate President Trump. Report from the Wall Street Journal, based on sources familiar with the matter, said Israeli officials viewed the threat as credible and warned Washington. Meanwhile, CNN reported that some U.S. officials believe the intelligence might have been intended to influence American policy on the war with Iran. The Trump administration says it's still looking to come to a diplomatic solution to end the fighting with Iran. News Nation's Washington correspondent Trevor Shirley reports, while there are several issues to resolve, one sticking point looms large.
3: A major concern remains the Strait of Hormuz, that key shipping corridor that handles about a fifth of the world's oil. The president's threatened to reimpose the U.S. naval blockade in the strait. Crude oil prices are now up, and in turn, so is the cost of gas. It's unclear if the ceasefire has fully collapsed. The president, though, says he's open to continued negotiations.
1: World Cup quarterfinals continue with Spain taking on Belgium today in Los Angeles. The winner will face off against France in Arlington, Texas, next Tuesday. France was the first team to advance to the semifinals yesterday. They beat Morocco by the final score of 2-0. From Christian News Radio Network, I'm Jim Miller. To hear this and other reports on demand, visit ChristianNewsRadio.org.
4: With the Wall Street Business Report, I'm Bob Agnew. PepsiCo reporting stronger than expected revenue in the second quarter, despite weaker demand in North America.
5: The food and beverage giant said Thursday that its net revenue rose 6.4% to $24.2 billion for the April-June period. That was better than the $23.9 billion Wall Street expected, according to analysts polled by FactSet. In February, PepsiCo slashed U.S. prices on Lay's, Doritos, Cheetos, and Tostitos chips by up to 15%, responding to consumers' increasing exasperation after years of price hikes. Keith Peters, Washington.
4: Facebook and Instagram owner Meta in hot water with EU officials. The European Commission said Meta failed to properly assess the risks its design features pose to the physical and mental health of its users, including minors. For the Wall Street Business Report, I'm Bob Agnew.
6: Here's your weather forecast from IC 100.3 FM. Today, cloudy with isolated showers, highs in the upper 50s, southwest winds to 10. Tonight, cloudy with scattered showers, lows in the upper 40s, northeast winds to 10. And tomorrow, numerous showers in the morning, then showers in the afternoon. Highs in the lower 60s, northeast winds to 15, becoming south around 15 in the afternoon. I'm Cody, and that's your weather forecast. 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

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That was his song, My God. 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

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Keith Green, Randy Stonehill, Michael Card, Sandy Patty, Whiteheart, Petra, Amy Grant, and more. 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

0: 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That was Natalie Grant and her song, My Weapon. Before that was Jordan St. Cyr and his song, Help. Well, here are a few things you probably didn't know yesterday. About 20% of the world's unfrozen surface fresh water is in Lake Baikal in Siberia. And roughly another 20% is in North America's Great Lakes. The first United States women's boxing match happened in 1876. The winner received a silver butter dish as a prize. And 21% of adults in the United States are functionally illiterate. We're going to take a break for the weather, but when we come back, we're going to have more music from Ann Wilson, For Him, Nicole Britt, and a whole lot more. So stick around to Icy 100.3 FM.
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2: 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But what are you left with when there's nothing to watch or when the bottle's empty? Jesus knew loneliness as well. Leading up to the cross, we see him in the Garden of Gethsemane, overwhelmed with emotion and praying to his Father, asking for another way. But in the end, he says, "Not my will, but yours be done." I think something we should learn from Jesus is that even in our darkest times, at the loneliest moments, God still has a plan and a will for our life. You are never alone. The creator of the universe resides in your heart, and he's more than happy to call it home.
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4: Here's your weather forecast from Icy 100.3 FM. Today, cloudy with isolated showers, highs in the upper 50s, southwest winds to 10. Tonight, cloudy with scattered showers, lows in the upper 40s, northeast winds to 10. And tomorrow, numerous showers in the morning, then showers in the afternoon, highs in the lower 60s, northeast winds to 15, becoming south around 15 in the afternoon. I'm Cody, and that's your weather forecast. 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
1: New report says hundreds of rural hospitals are in danger of closing because they can no longer afford to stay open.
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Everything's fine, I pretend to be. Let's get lost on an empty street. Let's go and never come back here. Found love, I was not prepared. Not as pretty as the populars. Talked all night on the bottom stairs. Spoke about things only God would hear. Don't forget us and why you're here. Escape this place, that was all our prayers. Only come back on holidays. We don't chase girls who got away. I got a ways to go, but I'm not too far away. I'm not too far away. That's what I told my girl, I'm gone today. When I see my family, it's all okay. Bow our heads, lift our hands to pray. Woo!

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We all fall short, it's just you and God. To me, this song needs more than lines. Cause I could've died like four times, but I didn't, so I know there's a plan. Differences this time, took the Lord by the hands, deviate no man. I'm part of the program, now please

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1: Here's your evening weather outlook from IC 100.3 FM. Tonight, cloudy with scattered showers, lows in the upper 40s with northeast winds to 10 miles per hour. Tomorrow, numerous showers on Saturday, highs in the lower 60s with northeast winds to 15 miles per hour, becoming south around 15 miles per hour in the afternoon. Then tomorrow night, showers, lows in the mid-40s with southwest winds to 20 miles per hour. I'm Jonathan, and that's your evening weather forecast. 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

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That was for King & Country and their song World on Fire. Before that was Andrew Rip and Breakdown. Here's a note from the IC 100.3 FM calendar. 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New lower speed limits are being posted on several roads. Study shows that cutting your speed down from 40 to 20 miles per hour can reduce dust by more than 65%. So please, watch for the new speed limit signs, obey all traffic laws, and help keep our community safer and healthier. Slow down and keep the dust down is a message from the City of Nome and community partners. 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

0: It's time for the Fishing Report from the Alaska Department of Fish and Game. 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
1: This is the Alaska Department of Fish and Game in Nome with an informational update for Norton Sound and Port Clarence. In the Norton Sound District, Gullivan Subdistrict 2, Elam Subdistrict 3, and Norton Bay Subdistrict 4, commercial fishing will open for 48 hours from 6 p.m. Friday, July 10 to 6 p.m. Sunday, July 12. As previously announced, as of July 8, 9,545 sockeye salmon have passed through the Pilgrim River Weir and has met the escapement goal threshold of 6,400 fish. The department has waived the per household annual harvest limits to provide additional subsistence fishing opportunity on surplus sockeye salmon. The annual household limit of 3 king salmon remains in effect. In the Nome Subdistrict, marine waters east of Cape Nome are open 7 days per week, and marine waters west of Cape Nome and all freshwaters of the Nome Subdistrict are open to gillnet fishing from 6 p.m. on Wednesdays until 6 p.m. on Mondays each week for subsistence salmon fishing. A subsistence permit is required to retain salmon caught while subsistence fishing in the Port Clarence District, including Pilgrim River, and in Nome, Gullivan, and Elam subdistricts. Obtaining subsistence permits and reporting harvests is available online and can be found by going to adfg.alaska.gov. For any fisheries questions or for assistance obtaining a subsistence salmon permit, please call Fish and Game in Nome at 443-5167. This has been an informational update from the Alaska Department of Fish and Game in Nome.
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3: The next Nome tide will be a low tide at 8:15 p.m., followed by a high tide at 3:02 a.m.
4: The marine forecast for Western Alaska coastal waters out to 15 nautical miles posted 3:46 a.m. Friday, July the 10th, outlook to Saturday. Zone 2803, quick pack to Cape Stevens. Today, southwest winds 10 knots, becoming northeast, seas 2 feet. Tonight, northeast winds 15 knots, seas 3 feet, rain showers. Saturday, southwest winds 15 knots, seas 3 feet, rain showers. Saturday night, southwest winds 25 knots, seas 5 feet, rain showers. Zone 2804, Cape Stevens to Moses Point. Today, southwest winds 10 knots, seas 3 feet, subsiding. Tonight, northeast winds 10 knots, seas 2 feet. Saturday, east winds 15 knots, seas 3 feet, rain showers. Saturday night, southwest winds 30 knots, seas 5 feet, rain showers. Zone 2805, Moses Point to Sludge Island. Today, southwest winds 10 knots, seas 2 feet. Tonight, northeast winds 10 knots, seas 2 feet. Saturday, north winds 20 knots, seas 3 feet, rain showers. Saturday night, southwest winds 25 knots, seas 5 feet, rain showers. Zone 2806, Sludge Island to Wales. Today, south winds 15 knots, seas 3 feet. Tonight, north winds 15 knots, seas 2 feet. Saturday, north winds 25 knots, seas 4 feet, rain showers. Saturday night, north winds 25 knots, seas 5 feet, rain showers.

0: 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That was Sidewalk Prophets and their song Save My Life. Before that was Capital Kings and their song Get Lifted. Well, today's verse from God's Word comes from the New Testament book of Philippians, chapter 1, verse 6. He who began a good work in you will carry it on to completion until the day of Christ Jesus. That's Philippians 1:6 from the New International Version of the Bible.
1: 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Abdominal contractions. 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Hold 5 seconds, return to upright position.
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0: Here's your evening weather outlook from Icy 100.3 FM. Tonight, cloudy with scattered showers. Lows in the upper 40s with northeast winds to 10 miles per hour. Tomorrow, numerous showers on Saturday. Highs in the lower 60s with northeast winds to 15 miles per hour, becoming south around 15 miles per hour in the afternoon. Then tomorrow night, showers. Lows in the mid-40s with southwest winds to 20 miles per hour. I'm Jonathan, and that's your evening weather forecast. 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
1: Here's your evening weather outlook from IC 100.3 FM. Tonight, cloudy with scattered showers, lows in the upper 40s with northeast winds to 10 miles per hour. Tomorrow, numerous showers on Saturday, highs in the lower 60s with northeast winds to 15 miles per hour, becoming south around 15 miles per hour in the afternoon. Then tomorrow night, showers, lows in the mid-40s with southwest winds to 20 miles per hour. I'm Jonathan, and that's your evening weather forecast. 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

on him, but he's waiting on me. I've been spending my time looking up to the sky, crying out on my knee.

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That was We the Kingdom and their song Church Music. Before that was Chase Skelton and One Foot in the Water. Well, here's another note from the IC 100.3 FM calendar. Norton Sound Health Corporation's fish cutting tables are now up and located at the mouth of the Nome River. 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

0: Christian Hit Radio, this is Icy 100.3 FM. That was Brandon Murphy and his song, This World Is Not My Home. Before that was Forrest Frank and Nothing Else. Well, today is the second Friday in July, which means it's National French Fry Day. Oh, yeah, inviting everyone to indulge in crispy golden potato perfection. Whether you prefer them thin, thick, curly, or crinkle cut, this day celebrates them. And, oh, don't forget to dip them in your favorite sauce. So grab a basket, go to a restaurant, or find a new recipe to share with your family and friends on today, National French Fry Day.
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0: Here's your evening weather outlook from Icy 100.3 FM. Tonight, cloudy with scattered showers, lows in the upper 40s with northeast winds to 10 miles per hour. Tomorrow, numerous showers on Saturday, highs in the lower 60s with northeast winds to 15 miles per hour, becoming south around 15 miles per hour in the afternoon. Then tomorrow night, showers, lows in the mid-40s with southwest winds to 20 miles per hour. I'm Jonathan, and that's your evening weather forecast. 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

0: 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Isn't it working?
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0: Oh. Wait, what?
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1: Here's your evening weather outlook from IC 100.3 FM. Tonight, cloudy with scattered showers, lows in the upper 40s with northeast winds to 10 miles per hour. Tomorrow, numerous showers on Saturday, highs in the lower 60s with northeast winds to 15 miles per hour, becoming south around 15 miles per hour in the afternoon. Then tomorrow night, showers, lows in the mid-40s with southwest winds to 20 miles per hour. I'm Jonathan, and that's your evening weather forecast. 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

0: 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That was Glad and Good in My Soul. Before that was Aaron Schust and God of Brilliant Lights. Well, here's a note from the Icy 100.3 FM calendar. 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

0: Christianit Radio, this is Icy 100.3 FM. That was Tadashi with Britt Nicole and her song, Dark Days, Darker Nights. Before that was Rhett Walker, and Look What God Can Do. Well, according to a study, only 14% of Americans have read the entire Bible. What about you? It's never too late to start, and it might just change your life. It did mine.
1: 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In a majority Buddhist area of Sri Lanka, Oshana and her family were holding a prayer service in their home when an angry mob arrived, claiming the church planned to block a local roadway. When Oshana's sons tried to address the situation, they were overpowered and beaten. Several church members were also injured. Oshana, her family, and a fellow evangelist were arrested. Though a judge granted bail and affirmed their right to meet at home, the five still face criminal charges. Some villagers confessed they had been tricked by Buddhist leaders who fabricated the claims. Pray for a favorable outcome in court and for God's favor with the surrounding community.
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0: Here's your evening weather outlook from Icy 100.3 FM. Tonight, cloudy with scattered showers, lows in the upper 40s with northeast winds to 10 miles per hour. Tomorrow, numerous showers on Saturday, highs in the lower 60s with northeast winds to 15 miles per hour, becoming south around 15 miles per hour in the afternoon. Then tomorrow night, showers, lows in the mid-40s with southwest winds to 20 miles per hour. I'm Jonathan, and that's your evening weather forecast. 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
2: All right, let's get this train started. Here's Highland at number nine with their song Younger Years, right here on the top nine at

Coming in at number 8, that was Joseph O'Brien and his single Trust Fall. Now here's Colton Dixon with number 7, The Love I Have For You, on the top 9 at 9.

Here's your evening weather outlook from Icy 100.3 FM. Tonight, cloudy with scattered showers, lows in the upper 40s with northeast winds to 10 miles per hour. Tomorrow, numerous showers on Saturday, highs in the lower 60s with northeast winds to 15 miles per hour, becoming south around 15 miles per hour in the afternoon. Then tomorrow night, showers, lows in the mid 40s with southwest winds to 20 miles per hour. I'm Jonathan, and that's your evening weather forecast. 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
1: Here's your evening weather outlook from IC 100.3 FM. Tonight, cloudy with scattered showers, lows in the upper 40s with northeast winds to 10 miles per hour. Tomorrow, numerous showers on Saturday, highs in the lower 60s with northeast winds to 15 miles per hour, becoming south around 15 miles per hour in the afternoon. Then tomorrow night, showers, lows in the mid-40s with southwest winds to 20 miles per hour. I'm Jonathan, and that's your evening weather forecast. 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

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This is Icy 100.3 FM. That was Ozzy and his song Shadow. Before that was Sidewalk Prophets and Father, Let It Be. Here's a note from the Icy 100.3 FM calendar. 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

0: 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That was Phil Wickham and his song After Your Heart. Before that was Josiah Queen and his song Dusty Bibles. Well, I think we should have another edition of On This Date in History. Yes, it was on this date, July 10th, in the year 1950, that Your Hit Parade premieres on NBC TV, later on CBS, after being broadcast on radio since 1935. We're going to take a break for the weather, but when we come back, we're going to have more music from Haley Jones, Mandiza, Sonic Flood, and a whole lot more right here on Icy 100.3 FM.
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0: Here's your evening weather outlook from Icy 100.3 FM. Tonight, cloudy with scattered showers. Lows in the upper 40s with northeast winds to 10 miles per hour. Tomorrow, numerous showers on Saturday. Highs in the lower 60s with northeast winds to 15 miles per hour, becoming south around 15 miles per hour in the afternoon. Then tomorrow night, showers. Lows in the mid-40s with southwest winds to 20 miles per hour. I'm Jonathan, and that's your evening weather forecast. 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
1: Here's your evening weather outlook from IC 100.3 FM. Tonight, cloudy with scattered showers, lows in the upper 40s with northeast winds to 10 miles per hour. Tomorrow, numerous showers on Saturday, highs in the lower 60s with northeast winds to 15 miles per hour, becoming south around 15 miles per hour in the afternoon. Then tomorrow night, showers, lows in the mid-40s with southwest winds to 20 miles per hour. I'm Jonathan, and that's your evening weather forecast. 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

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That was 10th Avenue North and their song Letting Go for Dear Life. Before that was Roy Tosh with Aris Ford and their song Gotta Wait. Well, here's a quick note from the Icy 100.3 FM calendar, just reminding you that Terry's Pet Food Pantry and Rabies Vaccinations are available from 5 to 6 p.m. on the first and third Friday of every month. 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

0: 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That was Speaking of Sarah and their song Angel. Before that was Micah Tyler and his song Perfectly. Well, today's verse from God's Word comes from the New Testament book of Philippians, chapter 1, verse 6. He who began a good work in you will carry it on to completion until the day of Christ Jesus. That's Philippians 1:6 from the New International Version of the Bible.
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2: I'm sure you've heard it said that God helps those who help themselves. 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In the Bible, Paul

Here's your evening weather outlook from Icy 100.3 FM. Tonight, cloudy with scattered showers, lows in the upper 40s with northeast winds to 10 miles per hour. Tomorrow, numerous showers on Saturday, highs in the lower 60s with northeast winds to 15 miles per hour, becoming south around 15 miles per hour in the afternoon. Then tomorrow night, showers, lows in the mid-40s with southwest winds to 20 miles per hour. I'm Jonathan, and that's your evening weather forecast. 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
1: 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Today, numerous showers in the morning and afternoon. Highs in the lower 60s with northeast winds to 15 miles per hour, becoming south around 15 miles per hour in the afternoon. Tonight, showers. Lows in the mid-40s with southwest winds to 20 miles per hour. Then tomorrow, showers on Sunday. Highs in the upper 50s with southwest winds to 15 miles per hour. I'm Jonathan, and that's your overnight weather forecast. 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

0: His questions were like a message flashing in the front of his mind as he woke up each morning. I need to know. I need to know. His need to know about God was so great, he was ready to pay someone to come talk to him. He needed answers. A friend connected him with a CEF leader. The questions that this 9-year-old had were deep. He wanted to know the purpose of life, why he'd been created. He asked what happens to people when they die. How did Jesus rise from the dead? As the message of salvation was clearly explained to him, his response was simple. I believe, he said. With the faith of a child, all that was presented was accepted. Could you answer these questions if a child asked you? 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
1: Here's your overnight weather outlook from IC 100.3 FM. Today, numerous showers in the morning and afternoon. Highs in the lower 60s with northeast winds to 15 miles per hour, becoming south around 15 miles per hour in the afternoon. Tonight, showers, lows in the mid-40s with southwest winds to 20 miles per hour. Then tomorrow, showers on Sunday, highs in the upper 50s with southwest winds to 15 miles per hour. I'm Jonathan, and that's your overnight weather forecast. 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
1: 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Today, numerous showers in the morning and afternoon. Highs in the lower 60s with northeast winds to 15 miles per hour, becoming south around 15 miles per hour in the afternoon. Tonight, showers, lows in the mid-40s with southwest winds to 20 miles per hour. Then tomorrow, showers on Sunday, highs in the upper 50s with southwest winds to 15 miles per hour. I'm Jonathan, and that's your overnight weather forecast. 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
1: 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Today, numerous showers in the morning and afternoon. Highs in the lower 60s with northeast winds to 15 miles per hour, becoming south around 15 miles per hour in the afternoon. Tonight, showers. Lows in the mid-40s with southwest winds to 20 miles per hour. Then tomorrow, showers on Sunday. Highs in the upper 50s with southwest winds to 15 miles per hour. I'm Jonathan, and that's your overnight weather forecast. 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
1: Here's your overnight weather outlook from IC 100.3 FM. Today, numerous showers in the morning and afternoon. Highs in the lower 60s with northeast winds to 15 miles per hour, becoming south around 15 miles per hour in the afternoon. Tonight, showers, lows in the mid-40s with southwest winds to 20 miles per hour. Then tomorrow, showers on Sunday, highs in the upper 50s with southwest winds to 15 miles per hour. I'm Jonathan, and that's your overnight weather forecast. 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
1: Magazine. Hearing loss is one of the most common disabilities in our region. Noise-induced hearing loss is completely preventable, yet it affects about 20% of our people in the Bering Strait region, which is over twice the national rate. Loud sounds can cause permanent damage to your hearing. Even noise from power tools, boats, four-wheelers, and snow machines can cause damage when your ears are exposed over a period of time. Loud sounds like gunshots can cause hearing loss after only one shot. 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
2: Here's your overnight weather outlook from IC 100.3 FM. Today, numerous showers in the morning and afternoon. Highs in the lower 60s with northeast winds to 15 miles per hour, becoming south around 15 miles per hour in the afternoon. Tonight, showers. Lows in the mid-40s with southwest winds to 20 miles per hour. Then tomorrow, showers on Sunday. Highs in the upper 50s with southwest winds to 15 miles per hour. I'm Jonathan, and that's your overnight weather forecast. 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
1: Here's your overnight weather outlook from IC 100.3 FM. Today, numerous showers in the morning and afternoon. Highs in the lower 60s with northeast winds to 15 miles per hour, becoming south around 15 miles per hour in the afternoon. Tonight, showers, lows in the mid-40s with southwest winds to 20 miles per hour. Then tomorrow, showers on Sunday, highs in the upper 50s with southwest winds to 15 miles per hour. I'm Jonathan, and that's your overnight weather forecast. Now here's more Christian hits on IC 100.3 FM.

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3: 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Today, numerous showers in the morning and afternoon. Highs in the lower 60s with northeast winds to 15 miles per hour, becoming south around 15 miles per hour in the afternoon. Tonight, showers, lows in the mid-40s with southwest winds to 20 miles per hour. Then tomorrow, showers on Sunday, highs in the upper 50s with southwest winds to 15 miles per hour. I'm Jonathan, and that's your overnight weather forecast. 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

In a normal home in a normal town, all of a sudden everything got crazy. I didn't talk to anybody about the way I was feeling. 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I started drinking. 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I knew about AA, but thought I was too young. I found out I was wrong. If you have a problem with your drinking, why don't you give AA a call? Alcoholics Anonymous. 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
1: 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Today, numerous showers in the morning and afternoon. Highs in the lower 60s with northeast winds to 15 miles per hour, becoming south around 15 miles per hour in the afternoon. Tonight, showers, lows in the mid-40s with southwest winds to 20 miles per hour. Then tomorrow, showers on Sunday, highs in the upper 50s with southwest winds to 15 miles per hour. I'm Jonathan, and that's your overnight weather forecast. 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
2: The concept of trust is a hard one and rarely celebrated in today's society. We all hear countless stories of crooked politicians, cheating businesses and CEOs, dishonest spouses, and two-faced friends. 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Loving God and being obedient to Him means placing our faith in Him and trusting Him with the consequences. Because with God, even if we lose, we win.
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3: Here's your overnight weather outlook from IC 100.3 FM. Today, numerous showers in the morning and afternoon. Highs in the lower 60s with northeast winds to 15 miles per hour, becoming south around 15 miles per hour in the afternoon. Tonight, showers, lows in the mid-40s with southwest winds to 20 miles per hour. Then tomorrow, showers on Sunday, highs in the upper 50s with southwest winds to 15 miles per hour. I'm Jonathan, and that's your overnight weather forecast. 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
1: Here's your overnight weather outlook from IC 100.3 FM. Today, numerous showers in the morning and afternoon. Highs in the lower 60s with northeast winds to 15 miles per hour, becoming south around 15 miles per hour in the afternoon. Tonight, showers, lows in the mid-40s with southwest winds to 20 miles per hour. Then tomorrow, showers on Sunday, highs in the upper 50s with southwest winds to 15 miles per hour. I'm Jonathan, and that's your overnight weather forecast. 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
1: In the Bible, we find these words written by the Apostle Paul. 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Look, life can be full of hiccups, setbacks, disappointments, and mistakes. It's part of being human. But are you dwelling on past mistakes, or are you allowing God to heal, to help you learn from them, and to continue the race ahead? We all have painful memories, but take this message from Paul and learn to look forward to what God has in store for you today.
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2: Here's your overnight weather outlook from IC 100.3 FM. Today, numerous showers in the morning and afternoon. Highs in the lower 60s with northeast winds to 15 miles per hour, becoming south around 15 miles per hour in the afternoon. Tonight, showers, lows in the mid-40s with southwest winds to 20 miles per hour. Then tomorrow, showers on Sunday, highs in the upper 50s with southwest winds to 15 miles per hour. I'm Jonathan, and that's your overnight weather forecast. 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
1: Here's your overnight weather outlook from IC 100.3 FM. Today, numerous showers in the morning and afternoon. Highs in the lower 60s with northeast winds to 15 miles per hour, becoming south around 15 miles per hour in the afternoon. Tonight, showers, lows in the mid-40s with southwest winds to 20 miles per hour. Then tomorrow, showers on Sunday, highs in the upper 50s with southwest winds to 15 miles per hour. I'm Jonathan, and that's your overnight weather forecast. 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
1: I was taking a walk through my new neighborhood and noticed one of my neighbor's dogs on a chain in the backyard. There was a perfect path where the poor thing had paced so much at the end of his chain that there was bare lawn. The owner noticed my concern and said, "Oh, that's a dingo. He has way too much energy." And I replied to him, "Well, do you ever take him off his chain?" He had this horrified expression and he said, "I can't do that. He'd run away." Unlike this poor dog, in Christ, our Heavenly Father has led us off the chain, and we have the freedom to choose a relationship with Him or not. Galatians 5 verse 1 says, "It is for freedom that we have been set free." In Christ, we're His sons and daughters. He draws us in with perfect love. He paid the greatest price to call you home, giving you the freedom to choose Him.
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3: Here's your overnight weather outlook from IC 100.3 FM. Today, numerous showers in the morning and afternoon. Highs in the lower 60s with northeast winds to 15 miles per hour, becoming south around 15 miles per hour in the afternoon. Tonight, showers, lows in the mid-40s with southwest winds to 20 miles per hour. Then tomorrow, showers on Sunday, highs in the upper 50s with southwest winds to 15 miles per hour. I'm Jonathan, and that's your overnight weather forecast. 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

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Today, numerous showers in the morning and afternoon. Highs in the lower 60s with northeast winds to 15 miles per hour, becoming south around 15 miles per hour in the afternoon. Tonight, showers, lows in the mid-40s with southwest winds to 20 miles per hour. Then tomorrow, showers on Sunday, highs in the upper 50s with southwest winds to 15 miles per hour. I'm Jonathan, and that's your overnight weather forecast. 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
2: Here's your overnight weather outlook from IC 100.3 FM. Today, numerous showers in the morning and afternoon. Highs in the lower 60s with northeast winds to 15 miles per hour, becoming south around 15 miles per hour in the afternoon. Tonight, showers, lows in the mid-40s with southwest winds to 20 miles per hour. Then tomorrow, showers on Sunday, highs in the upper 50s with southwest winds to 15 miles per hour. I'm Jonathan, and that's your overnight weather forecast. 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

0: 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And don't leave Nome without it.
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1: Here's your weather forecast from IC 100.3 FM. Today, cloudy with isolated showers in the afternoon. Highs in the upper 50s, southwest winds to 10. Tonight, cloudy with scattered showers. Lows in the upper 40s, northeast winds to 10. And tomorrow, numerous showers in the morning, then showers in the afternoon. Highs in the lower 60s, northeast winds to 15, becoming south around 15 in the afternoon. I'm Cody, and that's your weather forecast. 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

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It's IC 100.3 FM. That was Switch with Upside Down. Well, a very good Saturday morning out to you. My name is Cody. I'll be with you today to let you know what's going on around town and entertain you here and there. Starting with a quick note from the IC 100.3 FM calendar. There is a planned power outage scheduled for Tuesday, July 14th from 2 a.m. to 5 a.m. The outage will affect the east side of Belmont Point, the north side of Sepala between the small boat harbor and Bering Street, and the area from the north side of First Avenue to the south side of Greg Krushik Avenue between Bering and N Street. This planned outage is necessary to complete important system improvements. 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

0: 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Keith Green, Randy Stonehill, Michael Card, Sandy Patty, Whiteheart, Petra, Amy Grant, and more. 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

0: 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So we want to begin our time together with today's verse from God's Word, which is Jeremiah 32:17. Ah, Sovereign Lord, You have made the heavens and the earth by Your great power and outstretched arm, and nothing is too hard for You. That's Jeremiah chapter 32, verse 17 from the New International Version of the Bible.
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0: Here's your weather forecast from IC 100.3 FM. Today, showers, areas of fog, highs in the lower 60s, southeast winds to 15. Tonight, showers in the evening, then numerous showers after midnight. Areas of fog, lows in the mid-40s, southeast winds to 20. And tomorrow, areas of fog and numerous showers in the morning, then showers in the afternoon. Highs in the upper 50s, southeast winds to 20. I'm Cody, and that's your weather forecast. 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

because of fog, lows in the mid-40s, southeast winds to 20. And tomorrow, areas of fog and numerous showers in the morning, then showers in the afternoon, highs in the upper 50s, southeast winds to 20. I'm Cody, and that's your weather forecast. 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

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That was Brandon Lake, Hard Fought Hallelujah. And here's a quick note from the IC 100.3 FM calendar. Slow down, keep the dust down. 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And up next, Andy Mineo, Working On It. You say-

0: It's time for the Fishing Report from the Alaska Department of Fish and Game. 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
1: This is the Alaska Department of Fish and Game in Nome with an informational update for Norton Sound and Port Clarence. 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As previously announced, as of July 8, 9,545 sockeye salmon have passed through the Pilgrim River Weir and has met the escapement goal threshold of 6,400 fish. The department has waived the per-household annual harvest limits to provide additional subsistence fishing opportunity on surplus sockeye salmon. The annual household limit of 3 king salmon remains in effect. In the Nome Subdistrict, marine waters east of Cape Nome are open 7 days per week, and marine waters west of Cape Nome and all freshwaters of the Nome Subdistrict are open to gillnet fishing from 6 p.m. on Wednesdays until 6 p.m. on Mondays each week for subsistence salmon fishing. A subsistence permit is required to retain salmon caught while subsistence fishing in the Port Clarence District, including Pilgrim River, and in Nome, Gullivan, and Elam Subdistricts. Obtaining subsistence permits and reporting harvests is available online and can be found by going to adfg.alaska.gov. For any fisheries questions or for assistance obtaining a subsistence salmon permit, please call Fish and Game in Nome at 443-5167. This has been an informational update from the Alaska Department of Fish and Game in Nome.
2: 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The next Nome tide will be a high tide at 12:46 p.m., followed by a low tide at 9:05 p.m. The marine forecast for Western Alaska coastal waters out to 15 nautical miles, posted 3:46 a.m. Saturday, July 11th, outlook to Sunday. Zone 2803, quick peck to Cape Stevens. Small craft advisory in effect from this afternoon through late tonight. Today, east winds 10 knots, becoming south 25 knots, seas building to 5 feet, fog, rain showers. Tonight, south winds 25 knots, seas 5 feet, fog, rain showers. Zone 2804, Cape Stevens to Moses Point. Small craft advisory in effect from this afternoon through late tonight. Today, east winds 15 knots, becoming south 25 knots, seas building to 5 feet, fog, rain showers. Tonight, south winds 30 knots, seas 6 feet, fog, rain showers. Zone 2805, Moses Point to Sledge Island. Small craft advisory in effect from this afternoon through late tonight. Today, northeast winds 15 knots, becoming southeast 25 knots, seas building to 5 feet, fog, rain showers. Tonight, south winds 30 knots, seas 6 feet, fog, rain showers. Zone 2806, Sledge Island to Wales. Gale warning in effect late tonight. Today, north winds 25 knots, seas 6 feet, fog, rain showers. Tonight, north winds 35 knots, seas 7 feet, fog, rain showers.

0: Sarah Groves, Blessed Be the Tie, right here on your back-to-back Christian hit station, Icy 100.3 FM. Well, today, normally when I do a weekend shift, this is the point of the day that I would do birthdays, right? Local birthdays, celebrity birthdays. But there are zero local birthdays on the local birthday calendar and zero celebrity birthdays that I recognized. So we're going to do holidays that are today. Two of them that stuck out to me. Swimming pool day, which is kind of useless for Nome because there are no swimming pool. Well, there is the pool. There's the pool over at the high school. But Saturday is usually not a free swim kind of a day. So that one's out. And then there's blueberry muffin day, which is a pretty tasty one, right? Blueberry muffins. It's funny. My wife asked me earlier this morning if I liked muffins. Like, they're good, but they're not a treat. That's my perspective. And she was confirming that with me, right? Muffins are good, but they're not a treat, except for my mom's box mix blueberry muffins, right? For some reason, that is like good. That's nostalgic kind of good, but it's just box mix blueberry muffins. I can make them myself and feel the same nostalgia, but they're always my mom's box mix blueberry muffins.
1: Who handles the finances in your household? 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
0: Here's your weather forecast from IC 100.3 FM. Today, showers, areas of fog, highs in the lower 60s, southeast winds to 15. Tonight, showers in the evening, then numerous showers after midnight. Areas of fog, lows in the mid-40s, southeast winds to 20. And tomorrow, areas of fog and numerous showers in the morning, then showers in the afternoon. Highs in the upper 50s, southeast winds to 20. I'm Cody, and that's your weather forecast. 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
1: Here's your weather forecast from IC 100.3 FM. Today, showers, areas of fog, highs in the lower 60s, southeast winds to 15. Tonight, showers in the evening, then numerous showers after midnight. Areas of fog, lows in the mid-40s, southeast winds to 20. And tomorrow, areas of fog and numerous showers in the morning, then showers in the afternoon. Highs in the upper 50s, southeast winds to 20. I'm Cody.

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0: 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I'm going to take a minute here to look at a little bit of history, see a few things that happened on this day, starting in 1914 when Babe Ruth debuted in Major League Baseball. 1955, the phrase, In God We Trust, was added to all U.S. currency. And in 2011, Neptune completed the first observed orbit since its discovery on September 23rd, 1846. So from the point that it was first discovered, right, in 1846, it took from then until 2011 for it to return to that same spot. So Neptune's year is a very, very long time, and it will be a very long time until we see another full orbit. Just a few things there that happened on this day in history.
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0: Here's your weather forecast from IC 100.3 FM. Today, showers, areas of fog, highs in the lower 60s, southeast winds to 15. Tonight, showers in the evening, then numerous showers after midnight, areas of fog, lows in the mid-40s, southeast winds to 20. And tomorrow, areas of fog and numerous showers in the morning, then showers in the afternoon, highs in the upper 50s, southeast winds to 20. I'm Cody, and that's your weather forecast. 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
1: Here's your weather forecast from IC 100.3 FM. Today, showers, areas of fog, highs in the lower 60s, southeast winds to 15. Tonight, showers in the evening, then numerous showers after midnight. Areas of fog, lows in the mid-40s, southeast winds to 20. And tomorrow, areas of fog and numerous showers in the morning, then showers in the afternoon. Highs in the upper 50s, southeast winds to 20. I'm Cody, and that's your weather forecast. 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

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That was Damien with number 4 on the charts, Hurricane Song. 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Barry Lambridge National Preserve hosts Junior Rangers for children ages 6 to 12 every Friday at 1 o'clock at the Barry Lambridge Heritage Center on Front Street. 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

0: 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It's IC 100.3 FM. That was Shane and Shane with Be Near. Our next story this morning, some robbers in Malaysia were captured when a victim noticed the robbers having coffee near the place they just robbed. So, again, this is in Malaysia at a mobile phone store. The robbers come in, they rob the store, and they leave, right? The manager, who is the one there when the place was robbed, is like, well, I've been robbed. I guess I'll close early and go home. And so he does that. He closes the store. He starts walking home. And on his way, he notices the robbers having coffee in the coffee shop around the corner from the phone store, right? And so he calls police, and police surround the place before the robbers give themselves up.
1: I used to complain about his smelly socks, the old t-shirts he'd leave on the floor. But now, the house is clean and quiet and empty. My son's in college, and I'm trying to figure out what that makes me. His counselor? An academic advisor? A long-distance ATM machine? It's hard when life changes. But you know what? Even when life changes, God stays the same. 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
0: Here's your weather forecast from IC 100.3 FM. Today, showers, areas of fog, highs in the lower 60s, southeast winds to 15. Tonight, showers in the evening, then numerous showers after midnight. Areas of fog, lows in the mid-40s, southeast winds to 20. And tomorrow, areas of fog and numerous showers in the morning, then showers in the afternoon. Highs in the upper 50s, southeast winds to 20. I'm Cody, and that's your weather forecast. 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
1: Here's your weather forecast from IC 100.3 FM. Today, showers, areas of fog, highs in the lower 60s, southeast winds to 15. Tonight, showers in the evening, then numerous showers after midnight. Areas of fog, lows in the mid-40s, southeast winds to 20. And tomorrow, areas of fog and numerous showers in the morning, then showers in the afternoon. Highs in the upper 50s, southeast winds to 20. I'm Cody, and that's your weather forecast. 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

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Youth ages 8 to 13 are invited to the Kagoya Kazuka Public Library Older Youth Craft Program Thursdays from 10:30 to noon at the library. 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Up next, Audion and Echo Smith, Favorite Sound.

0: It's time for the Fishing Report from the Alaska Department of Fish and Game. 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
1: This is the Alaska Department of Fish and Game in Nome with an informational update for Norton Sound and Port Clarence. In the Norton Sound District, Gullivan Subdistrict 2, Elam Subdistrict 3, and Norton Bay Subdistrict 4, commercial fishing will open for 48 hours from 6 p.m. Friday, July 10 to 6 p.m. Sunday, July 12. As previously announced, as of July 8, 9,545 sockeye salmon have passed through the Pilgrim River Weir and has met the escapement goal threshold of 6,400 fish. The department has waived the per household annual harvest limits to provide additional subsistence fishing opportunity on surplus sockeye salmon. The annual household limit of 3 king salmon remains in effect. In the Nome Subdistrict, marine waters east of Cape Nome are open 7 days per week, and marine waters west of Cape Nome and all freshwaters of the Nome Subdistrict are open to gillnet fishing from 6 p.m. on Wednesdays until 6 p.m. on Mondays each week for subsistence salmon fishing. A subsistence permit is required to retain salmon caught while subsistence fishing in the Port Clarence District, including Pilgrim River, and in Nome, Gullivan, and Elam Subdistricts. Obtaining subsistence permits and reporting harvests is available online and can be found by going to adfg.alaska.gov. For any fisheries questions or for assistance obtaining a subsistence salmon permit, please call Fish and Game in Nome at 443-5167. This has been an informational update from the Alaska Department of Fish and Game in Nome.
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2: The next Nome tide will be a high tide at 12:46 p.m., followed by a low tide at 9:05 p.m. The marine forecast for Western Alaska coastal waters out to 15 nautical miles, posted 3:46 a.m., Saturday, July 11th, outlook to Sunday. Zone 2803, Kwikpak, Cape Stevens. Small craft advisory in effect from this afternoon through late tonight. Today, east winds 10 knots, becoming south 25 knots. Seas building to 5 feet. Fog, rain showers. Tonight, south winds 25 knots, seas 5 feet. Fog, rain showers. Zone 2804, Cape Stevens to Moses Point. Small craft advisory in effect from this afternoon through late tonight. Today, east winds 15 knots, becoming south 25 knots. Seas building to 5 feet. Fog, rain showers. Tonight, south winds 30 knots, seas 6 feet. Fog, rain showers. Zone 2805, Moses Point to Sledge Island. Small craft advisory in effect from this afternoon through late tonight. Today, northeast winds 15 knots, becoming southeast 25 knots. Seas building to 5 feet. Fog, rain showers. Tonight, south winds 30 knots, seas 6 feet. Fog, rain showers. Zone 2806, Sledge Island to Wales. Gale warning in effect late tonight. Today, north winds 25 knots, seas 6 feet, fog, rain showers. Tonight, north winds 35 knots, seas 7 feet, fog, rain showers.

0: 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I want to take a minute here and share today's verse from God's Word, which is Jeremiah 32:17. Ah, Sovereign Lord, you have made the heavens and the earth by your great power and outstretched arm. Nothing is too hard for you. That's Jeremiah chapter 32, verse 17 from the New International Version of the Bible.
1: Greetings from Soldotna, Alaska. Hello, my name is Emily. I'm 8 years old. My favorite verse is Joshua 1:9. 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
0: Here's your weather forecast from IC 100.3 FM. Today, showers, areas of fog, highs in the lower 60s, southeast winds to 15. Tonight, showers in the evening, then numerous showers after midnight. Areas of fog, lows in the mid-40s, southeast winds to 20. And tomorrow, areas of fog and numerous showers in the morning, then showers in the afternoon. Highs in the upper 50s, southeast winds to 20. I'm Cody, and that's your weather forecast. 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
1: Here's your weather forecast from IC 100.3 FM. Today, showers, areas of fog, highs in the lower 60s, southeast winds to 15. Tonight, showers in the evening, then numerous showers after midnight. Areas of fog, lows in the mid-40s, southeast winds to 20. And tomorrow, areas of fog and numerous showers in the morning, then showers in the afternoon. Highs in the upper 50s, southeast winds to 20. I'm Cody, and that's your weather forecast. 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

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That was Hannah Kerr, Jesus Is Why. And here's a quick note from the IC 100.3 FM calendar. 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

0: 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That was Patrick Mayberry, Thank the Lord. I want to take a minute here to look at a little bit of history, see a few things that happened on this day, starting in 1914 when Babe Ruth debuted in Major League Baseball. 1955, the phrase In God We Trust was added to all U.S. currency. And in 2011, Neptune completed its first orbit since its discovery back in September of 1846. So from the point it was discovered in 1846 all the way to 2011, that was one orbit, well over 1,000 years to go around the sun one time, right? And so it'll be a long time still before we see another orbit. But just a few things there that happened on this day in history.
1: You're worthless.
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0: Here's your weather forecast from IC 100.3 FM. Today, showers, areas of fog, highs in the lower 60s, southeast winds to 15. Tonight, showers in the evening, then numerous showers after midnight. Areas of fog, lows in the mid 40s, southeast winds to 20. And tomorrow, areas of fog and numerous showers in the morning, then showers in the afternoon. Highs in the upper 50s, southeast winds to 20. I'm Cody, and that's your weather forecast. 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
1: Here's your weather forecast from IC 100.3 FM. Today, showers, areas of fog, highs in the lower 60s, southeast winds to 15. Tonight, showers in the evening, then numerous showers after midnight. Areas of fog, lows in the mid-40s, southeast winds to 20. And tomorrow, areas of fog and numerous showers in the morning, then showers in the afternoon. Highs in the upper 50s, southeast winds to 20. I'm Cody, and that's your weather forecast. 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
0: 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For the next hour, you'll be treated to the best in contemporary Christian music from the 70s, 80s, and early 90s. Keith Green, Randy Stonehill, Michael Card, Sandy Patty, Whiteheart, Petra, Amy Grant, and more. So sit back, relax, and enjoy the trip to the past on Retro Gold. Retro Gold,

Joseph took his wife and a child, and they went to Africa to escape the rage of a deadly king.

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1: Each one of us has an inner voice that calls for attention, affirmation, and praise. We like to be recognized. 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We want to speak out and explain ourselves in an effort to justify our actions, often only to find that we're trying to be heard over everyone else's inner voice. But seeking peace in Jesus Christ relieves you from the need to always be justifying yourself. It releases the burden of needing to be seen and being the center of attention. Through this peace that surpasses all understanding, we are freed up to accept life and all its challenges.
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2: Here's your weather forecast from IC 100.3 FM. Today, showers, areas of fog, highs in the lower 60s, southeast winds to 15. Tonight, showers in the evening, then numerous showers after midnight, areas of fog, lows in the mid-40s, southeast winds to 20. And tomorrow, areas of fog and numerous showers in the morning, then showers in the afternoon, highs in the upper 50s, southeast winds to 20. I'm Cody, and that's your weather forecast. 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
1: Here's your weather forecast from IC 100.3 FM. Today, showers, areas of fog, highs in the lower 60s, southeast winds to 15. Tonight, showers in the evening, then numerous showers after midnight, areas of fog, lows in the mid-40s, southeast winds to 20. And tomorrow, areas of fog and numerous showers in the morning, then showers in the afternoon, highs in the upper 50s, southeast winds to 20. I'm Cody, and that's your weather forecast. 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

0: 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That was Abandoned with Live It Out. Want to take a minute here, look at the holidays that we have set aside for today. Two of them that stuck out to me. Swimming pool day is pretty difficult to celebrate here with the kind of restricted, you know, free swim times that the high school pool has, but it's still there. And then Blueberry Muffin Day is one as well that's happening today. And who says blueberry muffins can only be for breakfast, right? Just have them any point in the day. The best blueberry muffins, in my opinion, granted, I haven't had someone make, like, you know, tundra blue blueberry muffins for me recently, but the nostalgic blueberry muffins for me are like just the box mix that my mom always made. And my mom doesn't have to make them, right? If I make that myself, I still get that bit of nostalgia. But the best ones are always the box mixes that my mom makes.
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0: Here's your weather forecast from IC 100.3 FM. Today, showers, areas of fog, highs in the lower 60s, southeast winds to 15. Tonight, showers in the evening, then numerous showers after midnight, areas of fog, lows in the mid-40s, southeast winds to 20. And tomorrow, areas of fog and numerous showers in the morning, then showers in the afternoon, highs in the upper 50s, southeast winds to 20. I'm Cody, and that's your weather forecast. 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